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14: The top stories this hour. The culture secretaries refuse to say if tax rises will be needed to pay for the new universal care service proposed by Andy Burnham. The Prime Minister told the Labour Party conference that he'll adjust the pensions triple lock from 2030 to afford it. Economists are concerned that it still won't cover the cost, but when pushed on tax rises, Lisa Nandy wouldn't give a concrete answer.
15: Look, we haven't set out anything further than today where we've said we are determined to deliver the biggest step change and investment into social care that this country's ever seen. And as you heard from Andy today, he came into politics to do the right thing. People might not always agree with him, but he will always stand up and fight for what he believes is right.
14: Manchester City fans are coming to terms with the extent of the financial breaches their club appears to have committed. An independent commission has found them guilty of all the charges against them for breaking the Premier League's fair play rules. David Mooney from the Blue Moon podcast says he feels let down by the owners.
16: I dare say there will be fans out there who are angry at the Premier League, who will side with the club, who think that the club is innocent and, you know, has said that it's innocent. That's just not where I'm at the moment.
14: Investigations are continuing after three teenagers were killed when their car went to the River Weir in Sunderland. A 17-year-old boy who was also in the vehicle yesterday afternoon has been arrested and is still in police custody. In sport, England bounced back from defeat to Spain with a 2-0 victory away to the Czech Republic in the Nations League. The hosts were reduced to 10 men in the first half with goals from Anthony Gordon and Harry Kane after the break in Prague. And Scotland had Jack Hendry sent off early in their 3-0 defeat to Switzerland at Hampden Park. And preschoolers are clocking an average of more than 18,000 steps a day. A global study looked at around 3,500 3- and 4-year-olds from 44 countries between 2018 and 2025. Children in low to middle income countries and those living in rural areas appeared to take more steps. From Sky News, I'm AJ Walsh.
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0: 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Joining us on the line, the village council. 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
17: Top stories this hour. The Prime Minister says pensioners won't lose out after announcing plans to overhaul the state pension triple lock in 2030. Under the proposals, pensions will continue to rise every year by at least 2.5% or in line with inflation. Donald Trump says he's surprised five people were released on bail after an incident near RAF Fairford. Officers found petrol but no explosives in three vans near the US used airbase in Gloucestershire. It's also emerged one of the suspects reportedly called the police on himself before a farmer raised the alarm on Sunday. The US president's not sure bailing them out was the right decision.
18: Was this a long-standing investigation?
19: A long-standing, yeah. We were involved in it, but as you know, your fellow countrymen, they let him go. Well, they didn't let him go. They put him out on bail. I assume they have him watched closely, but these were serious people, seriously bad people, and they should not have done that.
17: Manchester City's chief executive says the Premier League has a conspiracy against them. He's responded to the guilty verdict of an independent commission, finding they've breached financial rules over 9 years. Manager Thomas Tuchel thinks Jude Bellingham can become permanent England captain after the midfielder ended the 2-0 Nations League win away to the Czech Republic. The Real Madrid midfielder replaced goal scorer Harry Kane in the second half in Prague. Tuchel says he's discussed Bellingham's role with him before the game.
20: We had our stomach said, like, let's go again, let's start again, and both our heads said maybe 30 minutes is enough for today, because he hasn't played, I think, in this quick turnaround through this season.
17: It was a frustrating evening for Scotland in a 3-0 defeat to Switzerland as they wait for a win in this season's Nations League. Jack Hendry was sent off early in Sebastian Pocanoli's first home game in charge. And doing certain training exercises just once a week is enough to cut blood pressure. A study got people to take part in four lots of isometric training like wall squat exercises and holding planks. From Sky News, I'm AJ Walsh.

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11: The top story is this hour. The culture secretaries refused to say if tax rises will be needed to pay for the new universal care service proposed by Andy Burnham.
12: Look, we haven't set out anything further than today, where we've said we are determined to deliver the biggest step change and investment into social care that this country's ever seen. And as you heard from Andy today, he came into politics to do the right thing.
11: Lisa and Andy there. The Prime Minister told the Labour Party conference yesterday he'll adjust the pensions triple lock from 2030 to afford it, but some experts are concerned it still won't cover the cost. One of the five men arrested near RAF Fairford in Gloucestershire on suspicion of terrorism offences reportedly called police themselves an hour before a local farmer raised the alarm on Sunday. Officers found petrol but no explosives in three vans near the US used airbase. The suspects were later released on bail. And Anthony Gordon and Harry Kane got the goals as England beat Czech Republic 2-0 in the Nations League. Scotland have been beaten 3-0 by Switzerland at Hampton.
13: Now for the news across South and West Wales. A woman's been given an 18-month community order after assaulting a man in Fishguard, leaving him with cuts to his face and chest. Gemma Horton, who's 36 and of no fixed abode, admitted causing actual bodily harm. She must also undergo alcohol treatment and pay her victim £200. Plans for a major rail improvement across Swansea are being updated, with projects estimated to cost around £200 million. Proposals include new stations across Swansea and more frequent passenger services. Transport for Wales says delivering the scheme will require significant UK government funding. Two men have admitted offences linked to a multi-million pound fraud at Cardiff Sixth Form College. Former director and trustee Nadeem Sarwar pleaded guilty to stealing at least £5 million. Raghu Sivapalan admitted an offence involving misleading company accounts. And more children in Bridgend are starting Welsh medium education. The council's increasing nursery places and developing new childcare and school facilities as demand grows.
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13: A mixture of scattered showers and sunny spells this morning, getting wetter this afternoon with highs of 21 Celsius. That's the latest. I'm Caroline Verdon.
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14: So here we are then, just after six, Wednesday breakfast, Bridge FM Radio. And if you're still half asleep, this song should wake you up. Here's Alice DJ.

So we've got a mixture of sunny spells and cloud across Bridgend County Borough today. One or two showers possible, still pretty mild for the end of September though. Highs 20 degrees Celsius. Bridge FM Radio Breakfast, that was Charlie Puth. And attention, here comes the new song from Cat's Eye. This is Animal.

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11: 38 to Cardiff Gate, the M4 moving this Wednesday morning. It is a wet start with surface water and spray for the road, so extra care advised. At the moment, the A470 moving down to Coryton Interchange at Junction 32, moving for the 4119 down to Miskin. The Coychurch and Waterton roundabouts are both moving well for the County Borough. Rotary International Way quiet for the A461. There's no delays for Tremaines Road for the Coity Castle Lights for the Aberkin Fig roundabout. I'm Hannah Cox.
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0: sounding great this morning. Love playing that one for you. Debarge and Rhythm of the Night. Bridge FM Radio Breakfast. Music from CeeLo Green and some Spiller soon as well. But first, have you entered for your chance to win this year? 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

0: 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Next week, I'm looking forward to going to see this.
1: Hi Lee, it's Sean from Meisting Musical Theatre Society. Just a little reminder that Priscilla, Queen of the Desert, is coming to Meisting Town Hall from Wednesday the 7th to Saturday the 10th of October. It's packed with brilliant music, fabulous costumes and loads of fun. So we'd love to see you all there. Hope you guys can come along. Thank you.
0: Can't wait to go see that. I'm going on opening night next week, 7th of October. If you want to get your tickets, be quick. I know they're selling very quickly, so there are a few left. If you want to get yours, just search Owen Box Office at Meisting Town Hall online and get your tickets quick before they sell out. Right, we'll get an update on the roads next. 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
11: 38 to Cardiff Gate, the M4 moving well. All approaches are clear so far with no delays for the 4119 to Miskin or the A470 to Corriton Interchange. The A4232 moving to Cardiff West. It is a fairly wet start for the roads this Wednesday morning. Extra care advised. Looking at the Coychurch and Waterton roundabouts, they're on the move for the County Borough. Rotary International Way quiet so far for the A461. There's no delays for Tremaine's Road or the Coity Castle Lights. I'm Hannah Cox.
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It's Lisa Stansfield and all around the world, Bridge FM Radio Breakfast. Morning to Kirsty in Aberkenfig, who's just WhatsApped. Says, morning, Lee. I drove to work this morning. When I arrived, I realised I left my lunch on the kitchen worktop. So I've just accepted the fact I've got to buy lunch today. Treat yourself, you know? It's payday soon as well. Neil in Betis says, morning, Jukesy. First job of the morning was to get a spider out of the bath. He's now outside and I feel like I've already achieved enough for one Wednesday. That sounds like a hard job. Yeah. I hate spiders. Hey, Neil, I know who to call next.

0: Rita Ora and Let You Love Me on Bridge FM Radio Breakfast. Music soon then from Swedish House Mafia. I'll get you some Neo as well. And a reminder on what you need to do to bag yourself £700,000. That's what we're giving away on Make Me a Winner on Friday. Tell you more about how you can enter if you haven't done already just after the news update.
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12: The top story is this hour. Opposition parties have unanimously accused the Prime Minister of punishing pensioners after he announced an overhaul of the triple lock. Andy Burnham told the Labour Party conference his plans will make significant savings, which can be spent on social care. It could mean smaller pension rises from 2030, which would hit these people in Cheshire.
13: You're just robbing the pensioners. I've worked all my life.
14: Pensioners never get anything, do they?
15: Pensions are going to suffer, aren't they? But if he's going to put it to care, that's okay.
16: It's just in debt. And we all have to do our bit, don't we?
12: Investigations were ongoing this morning after three teenagers were killed when their car entered the River Weir in Sunderland. A 17-year-old boy who escaped from the vehicle yesterday afternoon has been arrested. It's emerged one of the five men arrested near RAF Fairford in Gloucestershire called police on himself an hour before a local farmer raised the alarm on Sunday. The suspects have all been granted bail. And England have their first Nations League points of the season thanks to a 2-0 win away against Czech Republic. Scotland lost 3-0 to Switzerland.
17: Now for the news across South and West Wales. A Bridge End childcare worker who had sex with a 16-year-old girl after giving her cocaine and alcohol has been jailed for 20 months. Alexander Webber, who's 29 and of Ueni Road, pleaded guilty to three counts of sexual activity with a girl by an adult in a position of trust. A 36-year-old woman has been given an 18-month community order after assaulting a man in Fishguard. Gemma Horton, of no fixed abode, admitted causing actual bodily harm. She must also undergo alcohol treatment and pay her victim £200. Plans for major rail improvements across Swansea Bay are being updated, with projects estimated to cost around £200 million. Transport for Wales says the scheme will require significant UK government funding. And Michael Sheen says being an actor could put him at a disadvantage on Celebrity Traitors. The 57-year-old from Port Talbot says other contestants may be suspicious. He's among 21 celebrities taking part in the second series.
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17: A mixture of scattered showers and sunny spells this morning, getting wetter this afternoon with highs of 21 Celsius. That's the latest. I'm Caroline Verdon.
9: Bridgend County's best music. With Lee Dukes at breakfast.
0: So happy Wednesday. We're halfway to the weekend already. Doesn't it feel good? Swedish House

0: so good. Love that song. It's Stella Lefty in Boston on Bridge FM Radio. So if you missed Who, What, Where yesterday, 10 past 8 every weekday morning, someone from Bridgend County Borough gives us a different clue. We need to work something out. We're working out what Stevie does for a job this week. Stevie's from Porthcawl. So this was his clue yesterday at 10 past 8.
1: Hi Lee, Stevie again. Okay, time for another clue. So people normally come to me with an idea in their head, and then it's up to me to take that idea and actually turn it into something that they can use.
0: Very, very open-ended so far. We'll get the next clue, clue three, from Stevie at 10 past 8 this morning. Let's hope he gives it away a bit more. Right, here's Neo, and Because of You.

0: Jason Derulo, take you dancing. Bridge FM Radio Breakfast. This is Dukesy Morning. So great result for Pettibon FC at the weekend. They came from behind to beat Airbus UK Broughton 2-1 at home in Bryn Terrien. Ryan Hill got them level before Ethan Cann grabbed the winner, and it keeps Pettibon unbeaten in the league this season. Here's manager Rhys Griffiths speaking after the game.
1: Yeah, really proud. It's a great win for us, obviously. To be 1-0 down half time and come back and win, we feared the worst. But I thought we played really well second half. Still, so much we can improve on, but we got the job done, didn't we?
2: And two goals in two games now for Ethan Cann. How delighted are you for him?
1: Yeah, thrilled, because he deserves it for all his energy. He's found himself out the team again today, but come on, and he's got the decisive goal. So it was a really cool finish from him as well.
2: And obviously Ryan Hill back in the team today. How good is it to have him back?
1: Yeah, it is. We probably rushed him a little bit, but with Tommy Mayhew unavailable today, we just felt we wanted that kind of player in there, some creativity, and he's got his goal, isn't he? So thrilled for him. He's come off a little bit worse for wear, but he'll be raring to go next week.
2: And a record crowd here at the Dragonbet Stadium today. How much of a lift did that give the team?
1: Well, it did, but I was obviously worried we were going to disappoint them all. So really pleased that we were able to come back and get the win for them, and hopefully a lot of them stay.
0: Yeah, good start to the season for Pettibon. Still unbeaten after 11 league games and sitting second in the table. We'll get an update on the roads next.
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10: The M4 still moving well. It is looking very slow approaching now, though, on the A470 as you make your way to Coryton Interchange at Junction 32. And it is looking busier for the 4119 to Miskin at Junction 34. The Coychurch and Waterton roundabouts are moving well, though. No delays for Bridge End, for Cowbridge Road around Bridge End College or Pencoyd at the College Campus roundabout. Clear so far for the Sand Bypass for the Aberkin Fig roundabout, for Mystake and Porthcawl. I'm Hannah Cox.
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1: It's Bridge FM Radio Breakfast. There's Miles Smith, and nice to meet you. Yes, nice to meet you too. Hope you well. Music from One Direction soon. Also, the recent big hit from Samba. Roads are looking good this morning, but we'll get an update for you as well inside the next 20 minutes. And first, before we do anything else, there's one thing you really need to do this morning if you'd like to win £700,000. Make me a
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0: Somba and Homewrecker. Bridge FM Radio Breakfast morning. So sunny spells today at times, cloudy as well, with highs reaching 20 degrees Celsius. I've just read, apparently getting out of bed on the wrong side is actually a thing. Yeah. Researchers have found the way you start your morning can affect your mood for the rest of the day. So slightly worrying, because I got out of bed this morning, walked into a door frame and couldn't find my phone while I was holding it. So I think my day has already been decided for me, really. We'll get an update on the roads next then on Wednesday Breakfast at Bridge FM Radio.
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11: 38 to Cardiff Gate, the M4 moving. Long delays approaching, though, for the 4119 to Miskin at Junction 34 and the A470 to Coryton Interchange, with congestion there in patches back to Pontypridd. It's slow for the Coychurch and Waterton roundabouts now for the A473 and the A48. It is moving for Cowbridge Road around Bridgend College at the moment, and Rotary International Way moving on the A461 with no major problems for Tremaines Road and the Coity Castle Lights. I'm Hannah Cox.
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She's actually doom scrolling on her phone and she's not in distress at all. Can you imagine that? Imagine you're sitting there in the street, you know, you're waiting for your bus or something, and you're just doom scrolling on your phone. All of a sudden, you get a tap on the shoulder. Tom Cruise. You okay? Are you sure? Yeah, I'm just looking at my phone, Tom. Blues singer Lee Ryan and his wife have announced they're expecting their fifth child. Also, Strictly fans continue to call for Josh Widdicombe to be replaced after a few blunders on last week's show. But, you know, when they change presenters, things are going to change. You've got to give him time to bed in. And this is exciting. Liam Gallagher has been teasing quite a few more support acts for their Oasis Live 27 tour. Which is happening next year, of course. It's going to be a big, big celebration, that is. So we'll keep our eye on who they announce as the support acts for the next round of Oasis gigs. Big. Right, let's go back to the 80s. You ready for something to sing along to this morning?

0: So that's just the kind of song you will hear with Wyn Evans this evening from 7 on the Wyn Evans Happy Hour at Bridge FM Radio. Single Ladies from Beyonce sounding amazing today. But don't forget, Wyn is back from 7 every weekday evening, and it's an hour full of happy songs that are going to make you smile. Something that will make you smile this week. Can you imagine winning £700,000 with us? I've got the details just after 8. Stay here.
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2: The top story is this hour. Opposition parties have unanimously accused the Prime Minister of punishing pensioners after he announced an overhaul of the triple lock. Andy Burnham told the Labour Party conference his plans will make significant savings, which can be spent on social care. It could mean smaller pension rises from 2030, which would hit these people in Cheshire.
4: You're just robbing the pensioners. I've worked all my life.
5: Pensioners never get anything, do they?
6: Pensioners are going to suffer, aren't they? But if he's going to put it to care, that's okay.
7: It's just in debt. And we all have to do our bit, don't we?
2: Investigations were ongoing this morning after three teenagers were killed when their car entered the River Weir in Sunderland. A 17-year-old boy who escaped from the vehicle yesterday afternoon has been arrested. It's emerged one of the five men arrested near RAF Fairford in Gloucestershire called police on himself an hour before a local farmer raised the alarm on Sunday. The suspects have all been granted bail. And England have their first Nations League points of the season thanks to a 2-0 win away against Czech Republic. Scotland lost 3-0 to Switzerland.
8: Now for the news across South and West Wales. A Bridgend childcare worker who had sex with a 16-year-old girl after giving her cocaine and alcohol has been jailed for 20 months. Alexander Webber, who's 29 and of Ueni Road, pleaded guilty to three counts of sexual activity with a girl by an adult in a position of trust. A 36-year-old woman has been given an 18-month community order after assaulting a man in Fishguard. Gemma Horton, of no fixed abode, admitted causing actual bodily harm. She must also undergo alcohol treatment and pay her victim £200. Plans for major rail improvements across Swansea Bay are being updated, with projects estimated to cost around £200 million. Transport for Wales says the scheme will require significant UK government funding. And Michael Sheen says being an actor could put him at a disadvantage on Celebrity Traitors. The 57-year-old from Port Talbot says other contestants may be suspicious. He's among 21 celebrities taking part in the second series.
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8: A mixture of scattered showers and sunny spells this morning, getting wetter this afternoon with highs of 21 Celsius. That's the latest. I'm Caroline Verdon.
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0: So Wednesday breakfast, as it's Wednesday, we're halfway to the weekend. I can now say there's more songs like that Friday evening from 8, all right, on Friday night floor fillers, all the songs to get your weekend started. Yeah, we're on that downhill spiral to the weekend now, aren't we? All right, 10 past 8, and time to hear from Stevie from Porthcawl. It's clue 3 today. We're trying to work out what Stevie does for a living. All right, on who, what, where. Let's hear the next clue. Here we go.
1: Hi, Lee. I can't believe it's Wednesday already. So I'm Stevie from Porthcawl, and today's clue is that having a really good eye for detail is huge to what I do. Even the smallest thing, like a colour or a font, can make a massive difference.
0: I think I know what it is. Big clues there, colour and font. We'll get the next clue tomorrow morning at 8:10. Don't miss it. Right, Taylor Swift now.

0: 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So next week, the Spotlight will be on for Maesteg Musical Theatre Society.
1: Hi Lee, it's Sean from Maesteg Musical Theatre Society. 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So we'd love to see you all there. Hope you guys can come along. Thank you.
0: So looking forward to that. Priscilla, Queen of the Desert, have got my tickets for opening night. 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
1: Good morning. The M4 moving 38 to Cardiff Gate. It is slow on approach, though, for the 4119 to Miskin at 34, for the A4232 to Cardiff West from Culverhouse Cross, and queue in for the A470 to Coryton Interchange with delays back to Pontypridd in patches around 25 minutes added to your journey. And still slow for the Coychurch and Waterton roundabouts for the County Borough. Slower now for Cowbridge Road around Bridgend College, as well as Pen Coed on the A473 at the College Campus roundabout. I'm Hannah Cox.
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0: Tony Braxton, Unbreak My Heart. So WhatsApp number 07740938500. I mentioned earlier on, apparently getting up out of the wrong side of the bed is apparently a thing. It can happen. So I hope you got out the right side of the bed this morning. Callum in Broadland says, morning, Lee. Got out of the bed the wrong side this morning, went downstairs and stood waiting for the kettle to boil. I hadn't even switched it on, so I decided to go back to bed for 10 minutes. That sounds good to me. If you want to get in touch, that's brilliant. 07740938500 is the WhatsApp number. Make me a winner with Nation Player. So last Friday, we paid out £600,000 to Ruth, who couldn't believe her luck when she got that phone call.
1: Oh my God, you are kidding me. Oh my word.
0: 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It's up to £700,000 on Friday. 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

you want to, stare if you want to, but I got to party. I'm up in the party, I'm glad that I got you, and it's alright. You got you a partner, and cut her.

0: It's Alex Warren and Fever Dream, Bridge FM Radio Breakfast Morning. Lee Dukes here. We'll get the latest on the roads in a few minutes for Bridgend County Borough. A bit of local sport for you this morning then. Looking back at the weekend, starting at the Brewery Fields. So Bridgend Ravens were narrowly beaten by Llandovery at the weekend at home. It was 29-26. Here's the coach, Scott Baldwin, speaking after the game.
1: Yeah, it's pretty simple. We spoke about discipline, and rolling away has been an issue for the first two games, and the reason we lost that game is our discipline. It's pretty simple, really. That's it. But again, trying to look at the positive in it, we've just lost to the league champions at home by 3 points, and we're bitterly disappointed around it because the frustration is, especially in the last 10 minutes, we put our game on them to get them down to 30 men, and we weren't clinical enough, and we didn't finish around that.
2: I think we can all see the progress that's been made on the team, Scott. Thanks for your comment after the game. I know a loss is never easy to chat about, so thank you very much.
1: Thank you.
2: Bye.
0: Scott Baldwin, the coach of Bridgend Ravens there. They're back in action at the Brewery Field this Saturday. Swansea are the visitors, and it's a 2:30 kickoff if you fancy it. They're always up for support there. So get yourself down to the Brewery Field Saturday afternoon, 2:30. Football, great result for Pettibon coming from behind to beat Airbus UK Broughton 2-1, keeping that unbeaten league run going. Here's manager Rhys Griffiths.
3: Yeah, really proud. It's a great win for us, obviously. To be 1-0 down half-time and come back and win, we feared the worst. But I thought we played really well second half. Still, so much we can improve on, but we got the job done, didn't we?
4: And 2 goals in 2 games now for Ethan Cann. How delighted are you for him?
3: Yeah, thrilled, because he deserves it for all his energy. He's found himself out the team again today, but come on, and he's got the decisive goal. So it was a really cool finish from him as well.
4: And obviously Ryan Hill back in the team today. How good is it to have him back?
3: Yeah, it is. We probably rushed him a little bit, but with Tommy Mayhew unavailable today, we just felt we wanted that kind of player in there, some creativity, and he's got his goal, isn't he? So thrilled for him. He's come off a little bit worse for wear, but he'll be ready to go next week.
0: Rhys Griffiths there. Next up for Pennebont, they're on the road this Saturday away to Connors Quay with a 1:30 kickoff. Good luck to the boys.
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12: There are long delays for the M4 now eastbound. It is partially blocked to an obstruction on the road from the Caldra to May God services. Long delays approaching for the A470 to Coryton at 32, for the 4119 to Miskin and the A4232 between Culverhouse Cross and Cardiff West. Long delays continue for the Coychurch and Waterton roundabouts for the County Borough. Also looking slower now for Rotary International Way on the A461 at Tremaines Road and the Coity Castle Lights. I'm Hannah Cox and that's the latest.
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0: 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So an hour to go till the top 10 at 10. And this morning, we're heading back to a year when shoulder pads were getting bigger, televisions were getting louder, and your hairstyle probably required its own can of hairspray as well. See if you can work out the year. Starts at 10 this morning. Right, just after the news at 9, music from Coldplay and Sienna Spiro's brand new song as well here at Bridge FM Radio Breakfast.
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4: The top stories this hour. Opposition parties are accusing the Prime Minister of punishing pensioners after announcing plans to update the state pension triple lock. Andy Burnham's told the Labour Party conference the move could make significant savings to go towards social care. Police in Sunderland are investigating after a car crashed into the River Weir, killing three teenagers. Our reporter Sophie Green's there.
5: Yesterday afternoon, this area was swarming with emergency teams. Police, ambulance crews, the RNLI, the Coast Guard and fire crews all worked together after a black LGA3 came off the road and into the river at around 1:30. Two teenage boys and a teenage girl were pulled from the water and died, while a 17-year-old boy survived and was taken to hospital with non-serious injuries before he was arrested.
4: It's emerged one of five men arrested near RAF Fairford in Gloucestershire called police on himself an hour before a local farmer raised concerns. No explosives were found in vans discovered close to the US used air base in Gloucestershire on Sunday. And England have their first Nations League points of the season after beating Czech Republic at 2-0.
6: Now for the news across South and West Wales. A Bridgend childcare worker who had sex with a 16-year-old girl after giving her cocaine and alcohol has been jailed for 20 months. Alexander Webber, who's 29 and of Ueni Road, pleaded guilty to three counts of sexual activity with a girl by an adult in a position of trust. A 36-year-old woman has been given an 18-month community order after assaulting a man in Fishguard. Gemma Horton, of no fixed abode, admitted causing actual bodily harm. She must also undergo alcohol treatment and pay her victim £200. Plans for major rail improvements across Swansea Bay are being updated, with projects estimated to cost around £200 million. Transport for Wales says the scheme will require significant UK government funding. And Michael Sheen says being an actor could put him at a disadvantage on Celebrity Traitors. The 57-year-old from Port Talbot says other contestants may be suspicious. He's among 21 celebrities taking part in the second series.
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6: A mixture of scattered showers and sunny spells this morning, getting wetter this afternoon with highs of 21 Celsius. That's the latest. I'm Caroline Verdon.
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the new song from Sienna Spiro. 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Bridge FM Radio Breakfast Morning Mix of Sunny Spells and Clouds today. There is a chance of the odd bit of showers. The odd bit of rain, I mean, this afternoon, with highs reaching 20 degrees. Here's Blue.

0: That's Calvin Harris, Rag and Bowman with Giant. I was just thinking that would be the perfect running song, wouldn't it? I haven't run for years. I've done the Cardiff Half Marathon a few times, but it's on this Sunday, of course. If you're taking part, good luck. Messaging from Tasha in Pencoed says, can you please wish my boyfriend Elliot loads of luck for the Cardiff Half on Sunday? He's been training for months and raising money for T Haven. I'm ridiculously proud of him, although I'll be happily cheering from the sidelines rather than running the 13 miles myself, says Tasha. Elliot, good luck for Sunday.
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0: 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Stay here. Details soon on what you need to do. If you want to win the £700,000 we have up for grabs on Friday. So stay here. Details soon. Earlier, if you missed Stevie from Porthcawl on who, what, where, we're one step closer to working out what Stevie does for a job. So 10 past 8 every morning this week, we're hearing from Stevie. If you missed the clue this morning, here it is.
1: Hi, Lee. I can't believe it's Wednesday already. So I'm Stevie from Porthcawl, and today's clue is that having a really good eye for detail is huge to what I do. Even the smallest thing, like a colour or a font, can make a massive difference.
0: See, it's the colour or a font bit that gets me. Mm. We'll see if tomorrow's clue gives any more away. Clue 4 with Stevie, 10 past 8 tomorrow, and he reveals what job he does Friday at 10 past 8. Stay here, music from Avicii and Harry Styles next on Bridge.
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0: Sixpence, None the Richer, Kiss Me, Bridge FM Radio Breakfast. So 10 classics from 10 this morning. And we're taking you back on the top 10 at 10 at Bridge FM Radio today to a year where perms were all the rage. Everyone, well, most people, even some men, had a perm in this year. And shoulder pads were big as well. Very big. Make me a winner with Nation Player. Yeah, don't miss the top 10 at 10 from 10 this morning. So we paid out £600,000 to Ruth last week on Make Me a Winner. This week, we've increased the value, £700,000. 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

0: 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Are you ready? You ready for the top 10 at 10? Because it's ready for you. We've got 10 songs, one mystery year. See if you can work out which year it is that we'll take you back to. Sing along to start it all off after the news update at 10.
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17: The top stories this hour. Tax rises aren't being ruled out as Andy Burnham looks to change the triple lock to fund his new social care plan. The mechanism decides whether state pensions rise by either 2.5%, inflation or average pay growth, whichever's higher. Investigations are continuing after three teenagers were killed when their car entered the River Weir in Sunderland. A 17-year-old boy survived and was later arrested. Our reporter Sophie Green is at the scene.
18: Yesterday afternoon, this stretch of the Weir became the scene of a desperate multi-hour rescue operation. Police, ambulance crews, the RNLI, the Coast Guard and fire crews all worked together after the black Audi A3 came off the road and into the river at around 1:30. Two teenage boys and a teenage girl were pulled from the water and died. Northumbria police say detectives are still piecing together exactly what's happened.
17: From tomorrow, millions of households on standard energy tariffs in England, Scotland and Wales will see their bills increase. Ofgem's price caps going up by 4%. And unheard archive recordings by Oasis are no longer going under the hammer. It's after the band filed an injunction.
19: Now for the news across South and West Wales. A Bridge End childcare worker who had sex with a 16-year-old girl after giving her cocaine and alcohol has been jailed for 20 months. Alexander Webber, who's 29 and of Ueni Road, pleaded guilty to 3 counts of sexual activity with a girl by an adult in a position of trust. A 36-year-old woman has been given an 18-month community order after assaulting a man in Fishguard. Gemma Horton, of no fixed abode, admitted causing actual bodily harm. She must also undergo alcohol treatment and pay her victim £200. Plans for major rail improvements across Swansea Bay are being updated, with projects estimated to cost around £200 million. Transport for Wales says the scheme will require significant UK government funding. And Michael Sheen says being an actor could put him at a disadvantage on Celebrity Traitors. The 57-year-old from Port Talbot says other contestants may be suspicious. He's among 21 celebrities taking part in the second series.
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19: A mixture of scattered showers and sunny spells this morning, getting wetter this afternoon with highs of 21 Celsius. That's the latest. I'm Caroline Verdon.
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0: It's a good one this morning. 10 songs from which mystery year? Let's see if you can work it out. So let's start with this big hit.

0: They had massive hair, didn't they? Catch a Cuckoo, Too Shy, big hit. From which year?
1: The top 10 at 10.
0: Also played you Michael Jackson, Wannabe Starting Something, and Culture Club's Karma Chameleon. From which year then? On the top 10 at 10 this morning. So at the start of our mystery year, Britain woke up to BBC Breakfast Television for the very first time.
2: The first edition of BBC Television's Breakfast Time, Britain's first ever regular early morning television programme. Very good morning to you all. Now, from now on, 5 days a week, from 6.30 till 9, we hope to be present at your breakfast table to bring you the morning's news, weather, sport, traffic. But we also plan to put an awful lot more into our breakfast menu. Regular features, regional news, live reports from all over the country. Now, as you can see, our home is very, very relaxed and informal, and we really do think that that is the right setting from which to bring you interviews with people and personalities who are making the day's news.
0: Very formal, wasn't it? BBC Breakfast Time launched in January of our mystery year, and here's another little clue. The £1 coin arrived in Britain as well in this year. Which year are we in? The late and great Bonnie Tyler was in the charts with Total Eclipse of the Heart.

0: Some massive songs on this morning's Top 10 at 10. Duran Duran, Is There Something I Should Know? Bonnie Tyler was in the charts with Total Eclipse of the Heart as well. Something you might remember if you're around in this year, something you probably couldn't imagine leaving the house with now. In our mystery year, the first commercial handheld telephone, mobile phone call was made. It was a Motorola and it was enormous. It cost thousands of pounds and this was an advert that went out for car phones in America.
1: Those who think getting a car phone is not for them, whatever the reason, haven't kept up with the booming industry of cellular radio telephones. Scenes like this are becoming commonplace in U.S. cities where cellular is available today. This revolution in communications could make it possible for more and more people to have a phone in their car.
0: Little did we know how far it would go, eh? Can you imagine walking around with one of those phones in Bridgend Town Centre or My State Town Centre? I think everyone would look at you. They were huge, massive. No WhatsApp, no Facebook, no camera. Literally just a massive brick. Which year? We're going to find out the year before 11.
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0: We had some massive songs in the charts during this year that we're taking you back to. Eurythmics, Love is a Stranger. Also, Frankie Goes to Hollywood, Relax. And I played Irene Cara, Flashdance. What a feeling. That film was out in this year. One of the biggest films of this mystery year, though, brought Luke Skywalker, Princess Leia and Han Solo, and Darth Vader back to our big screens. Yeah, do you remember this?
1: Return to a galaxy far, far away.
2: Ready, everybody? Chewie, see what this piece of junk can do.
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4: Bring Captain Solo and the Wookiee to me.
0: But what's the year? We're going to find out soon on the Top 10 at 10. Two more songs to go. Stay here for those. You're going to love them. I've got one from Casey and the Sunshine Band. And actually, Elton John was in the charts in this year. And in the video to the song, he wore a funny hat. We'll play that song next.
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0: Casey and the Sunshine Band on the Top 10 at 10 at Bridge FM Radio. Also played you Elton John and I'm Still Standing. What was the year?
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0: Where did it take you this morning? Where were we? Which year? BBC Breakfast Time launched. The pound coin arrived. The first commercial handheld mobile phone went on sale. And Return of the Jedi hit cinemas. Wasn't 1985 and it wasn't 1980. Taking you back 43 years this morning to 1983. Can you believe that?

0: could ever say.
1: It's good, isn't it? Olivia Rodrigo, Stupid Song. Cheers for listening. Have an awesome Wednesday. Stay here. Phil Hoyle's next then. And he's got music from Jess Glynn. Reminder on what you need to do to win yourself £700,000 on Friday with us. 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
5: 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I'm celebrating finding my glasses. So what more could you want? Put the kettle on, pop a cork, and listen to the show. With our friends at Nathaniel Cars in Bridgend, Cardiff, Cwmbran, and Swansea. It's the Happy Hour!

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6: The top stories this hour. Andy Burnham suggested he could propose rejoining the EU as he considers the UK's future with Brussels. The Prime Minister said he'll look at the pros and cons of all options after telling Labour's conference that Brexit has done more harm than good. But Conservative Party Chairman Kevin Holinrake says that there should be no going back.
7: I think the deal you're going to get now to go back into the EU will be much worse than the one we had when we left it. What we should be doing is making the most of our freedoms we have outside the European Union. I speak as somebody voted to remain, but I would not vote to rejoin.
6: It's reported one of five British nationals arrested over an incident at RAF Fairford in Gloucestershire called the police on himself. Donald Trump says it's disappointing the suspects were released on bail. There's a warning we could see the biggest hike to energy bills in 4 years. Experts say average costs could jump by almost £300 from January. And around 740 jobs are being cut at Greggs. The bakery chain's closing four factories in London, Cumbria, the Borders and County Durham over the next 2.5 years.
8: Now for the news across South and West Wales. A Bridge End childcare worker who had sex with a 16-year-old girl after giving her cocaine and alcohol has been jailed for 20 months. Alexander Webber, who's 29 and of UNE Road, pleaded guilty to 3 counts of sexual activity with a girl by an adult in a position of trust. A 36-year-old woman has been given an 18-month community order after assaulting a man in Fishguard. Gemma Horton, of no fixed abode, admitted causing actual bodily harm. She must also undergo alcohol treatment and pay her victim £200. Plans for major rail improvements across Swansea Bay are being updated, with projects estimated to cost around £200 million. Transport for Wales says the scheme will require significant UK government funding. And Michael Sheen says being an actor could put him at a disadvantage on Celebrity Traitors. The 57-year-old from Port Talbot says other contestants may be suspicious. He's among 21 celebrities taking part in the second series.
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8: A mixture of scattered showers and sunny spells this morning, getting wetter this afternoon with highs of 21 Celsius. That's the latest. I'm Caroline Verdon.
9: Hello, good morning. It's

0: Justin Timberlake and Cry Me a River on the last day of September today. Surely it's going to get chilly very soon. We're into October tomorrow. Today's also Hidden Heroes Day. Today we're saluting those who help us in ways that we don't always realise. So Hidden Heroes Day today. We'll get a song on for you shortly. If you fancy getting in touch, then your number this morning is 07740 938 500. Music on the way shortly from Maroon 5. Make me a
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0: Hello, it's Bridge FM Radio. It's Phil Hoyles through till 3 o'clock this afternoon. If you're looking for something to do in Bridgend over the weekend, don't forget the Bridgend Green Top Market is happening on Sunday. It's going to be happening in the town centre. Loads of stuff happening down there, including some artisan foods, some street food, some local gifts. It's someone's birthday is coming up soon, or maybe looking to get something nice and early for Christmas. Go and enjoy this coming Sunday.
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0: You're celebrating your birthday today. Many happy returns to you. You're celebrating with Barbara Knox, Rita in Corry. She's 93 years of age today. Patrice Russian is also celebrating a birthday as she turns 72. Omid Jali is 61. And Ola Jordan is celebrating a birthday as well as she turns 44 years of age. Weather-wise, it's not looking too bad. Blue skies over us today. However, we should find that heavy showers will be coming in from the west by tomorrow. It's going to be windy overnight tonight as well, but it is still, for this time of year, remaining rather warm. It's random, isn't it? T-shirt weather continues into October. Music coming up on the show for you very soon from Harry Styles.
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0: It's the script and the crowd was singing Wonderwall. It's Phil Hoyles, right through till 3 o'clock this afternoon. So topical tune after 12 o'clock today. Now, if you've ever looked out of a plane window at night and thought the world looked different, well, astronauts have revealed that cities across the globe have completely changed colour when viewed from space. Don Petit has spent more than 2 decades photographing Earth at night, showing how the old orange glow of sodium streetlights has gradually been replaced by bright white LED lighting. Cities all over the world, in fact, now look totally different from orbit than they did just a few years ago. It's incredible to think that while most of us barely notice these gradual changes day to day, they're so dramatic that someone hundreds of miles above the Earth can spot them unfolding year on year on year, completely transforming the way our towns and cities light up the night sky. And lots of people look back at those orange lights as something beautiful. I mean, they certainly looked really homely, didn't they? I was looking at photos of the orange street lamps not so long ago, and I thought, oh, I used to love that. It doesn't look the same anymore. Drop me a line with your song suggestions for the topical tune today. 07740 938 500, and we'll play the winning song in about 10 minutes' time. Let's get your latest news updated next, though.
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8: The top stories this hour. The Health Secretary has vowed to start building Andy Burnham's new national care service. Yvette Cooper's told the Labour Party conference she'll begin by appointing a new champion for unpaid carers to ensure what she calls the hidden army have a voice in government. There'll also be a collective pensions scheme and more funding for specialist training. Speaking to delegates in Liverpool, she's promised a new pay structure for care staff.
9: The first ever legally binding fair pay agreement for care workers with minimum standards of pay and conditions across every employer.
8: A flight from Dubai to Tel Aviv has been diverted to Saudi Arabia, where it safely landed after a fight broke out between its pilots. At one point, jets were scrambled over initial fears the Fly Dubai plane had been hijacked after it issued an emergency signal. And the Duke and Duchess of Sussex have accused international paparazzi of being extraordinarily reckless after allegedly peering into the grounds of their children's school. Harry and Meghan say it's an unacceptable intrusion into their privacy.
10: Now for the news across South and West Wales. A 29-year-old man working as a Bridge End care worker has been jailed for 20 months after having sex with a 16-year-old girl. Alexander Webber of UNE Road pleaded guilty to 3 offences involving sexual activity with a girl by an adult in a position of trust. A 36-year-old woman's been handed an 18-month community order after an attack in Fishguard left a man with cuts to his face and chest. Gemma Horton of No Fixed Abode admitted causing actual bodily harm. Magistrates imposed alcohol treatment and victim compensation. New railway stations and more frequent trains could be coming to communities across Swansea under plans estimated to cost around £200 million. Plans for the Swansea Bay Metro include new passenger services across the Swansea District Line. And Michael Sheen says his acting career could count against him on Celebrity Traitors. The 57-year-old from Port Talbot says other contestants may be suspicious because he pretends for a living. The second series starts tomorrow.
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10: Showers becoming more widespread, but still some sunny spells, and it will feel warm in that sunshine with highs of 21. That's the latest. I'm Caroline Verdon.
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0: Good afternoon, it's Phil, 3 till 3 o'clock today. We've got music coming up in the next 15 from Stella Lefty, but we get you back to the music with a great tune from Avril Lavigne, It's Complicated.

0: and Boston. It's Phil, and we got some great music still to play on the show today. It's the 1st of October tomorrow, which means surely it's going to start getting chilly soon. I was watching a forecast yesterday, and it doesn't look like it's going to be happening. We could be wearing t-shirts at Christmas. Who knows?
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0: It might very well have to be Christmas t-shirt weather this year. Ever looked out the plane window at night and thought the world looked rather different? Well, astronauts have revealed that cities across the globe have completely changed colour when viewed from space. Don Petit, who has spent more than two decades photographing Earth at night, showed how the old orange glow of the sodium streetlights loved that glow. They've gradually been replaced by bright white LED lighting. Cities all over the world now look totally different from what they did from orbit a few years ago. So coming through with some song suggestions today, we've got Shine by Take That. We've got Flashing Lights by Kanye West. City of Blinding Lights by U2. Bright Lights by The Killers. Space Oddity by David Bowie. We've got We Built This City by Starship and City of Blinding Lights by U2. Add that one again. So loads of stuff coming through today, but Amanda in Cardiff is the one who has selected the winning tune for a Wednesday. This is The Weeknd and Blinding Lights.

0: Really appropriate as the topical teen today. Blinding Lights, it's the weekend, and we'll have another chance to choose the songs on the show tomorrow at the same time. Make me a
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0: 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It's Phil Hoyles. It's Bridge FM Radio on the 30th of September today. If you're heading down to Oktoberfest, it's happening in Bridgend at Off Grid 31. There's going to be loads of stuff down there, including party games and also traditional German sing-alongs. That would probably get me there on its own. Go down there and enjoy. If you're going down this coming weekend, it starts on Saturday.
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0: It's the last day of September, which means to take your meter readings if you haven't got a smart meter for your electricity at the moment. It all changes tomorrow, of course. Also tomorrow, we see this back on the telly. It's a big one. Celebrity Traitors is back. Are you looking forward to it? It's going to be your next TV obsession, I'm sure. Amal Rajan is in there. James Blunt is in there. I really hope James Blunt is going to be a traitor. Could you imagine? It'd be genius. Jerry Hall is in there. Mayor Jarma, Ross Kemp. Will he be a great traitor? Or will it be just too obvious? What do you reckon? We'll take our sweepstakes tomorrow, I think, on the show. Great music coming up on this show today too. TLC Unpretty is on the way. 07740 938500 if you fancy dropping us a line on the show today.
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5: Oh, we got

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There's nothing worse than kids picking up the food and playing with it and they're saying, I don't fancy this anymore. However, that job of making the kids not play with their food may just become a little more difficult because McDonald's have just dropped instructions on how to build a dinosaur

0: from their lunch. We're talking chicken nuggets and fries. If you jump them all together, join them all together, and the fries become the legs and the chicken nuggets become the body and the head, and more fries as horns and noses and all sorts of things, you get yourself a kind of dinosaur. But then you also get cold food and mucky food as well. You don't want that, do you? It's all in the papers today. Music coming up on the show for you very soon then, after your latest news is updated next on DAB and online at The Nation Player. 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
8: You know, Charlie Bigham says you can't rush perfection. Ponder over the word simmer for a second. Almost a whisper, isn't it? Flavour is shy. It takes its time. It's why Charlie gives the ragu for his lasagna oodles of time to simmer. Because time, well, isn't it the most important ingredient of all? Charlie Bigham's slowly does it.
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9: The top stories this hour. The Met Police has asked prosecutors to consider manslaughter and other offences over the Grenfell Tower fire. The force has submitted 20 files to the CPS to allow it to make charging decisions in relation to the blaze in West London in 2017. 72 people died and more than 70 others were injured when the fire broke out at a block of flats in North Kensington. The Health Secretary has vowed to start building Andy Burnham's new National Care Service. Yvette Cooper's told the Labour conference she'll begin by appointing a new champion for unpaid carers to ensure what she calls the hidden army have a voice in government. A flight from Dubai to Tel Aviv has been diverted to Saudi Arabia after a fight broke out between its pilots. At one point, jets were scrambled over initial fears the Fly Dubai plane was being hijacked after issuing an emergency signal. And EastEnders star Shane Ritchie has been banned from driving for 6 months after admitting a speeding offence. The actor, best known as Alfie Moon, was fined £500 and ordered to pay costs.
10: Now for the news across South and West Wales. A 29-year-old man working as a Bridgend care worker has been jailed for 20 months after having sex with a 16-year-old girl. Alexander Webber of UNE Road pleaded guilty to three offences involving sexual activity with a girl by an adult in a position of trust. A 36-year-old woman's been handed an 18-month community order after an attack in Fishguard left a man with cuts to his face and chest. Gemma Horton of No Fixed Abode admitted causing actual bodily harm. Magistrates imposed alcohol treatment and victim compensation. New railway stations and more frequent trains could be coming to communities across Swansea under plans estimated to cost around £200 million. Plans for the Swansea Bay Metro include new passenger services across the Swansea District Line. And Michael Sheen says his acting career could count against him on Celebrity Traitors. The 57-year-old from Port Albert says other contestants may be suspicious because he pretends for a living. The second series starts tomorrow.
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10: Showers becoming more widespread, but still some sunny spells, and it will feel warm in that sunshine with highs of 21. That's the latest. I'm Caroline Verdon.
0: Good afternoon. It's Phil 3 till 3. Let's start the hour then with Pitbull and Kesha and

0: On Vogue and Don't Let Go, it's Phil Hoyles, and we've got some great music playing right the way throughout the show today. If you fancy getting in touch, then 07740938500 is the number. If you're heading over to Cardiff for their 5K run on Sunday, maybe you're training for that at the moment, the very best of luck to you. I don't know whether you saw on the socials last night the short film, which is from security cams, of Tom Cruise stopping to comfort a woman he thought was in distress. Basically, the shot was of the security camera from the far point of a cupboard, right, of a storeroom, looking through to what was beyond a door, and beyond that the an alleyway of sorts, right, a corridor, and they were walking through that, and there was a lady who was facing the camera, hunched over, so you could see why he thought she was upset, and he stopped and he came back and he came into the room and touched her shoulder, obviously saying, "Are you okay? Are you all right?" At which point she stood up and she was absolutely fine. She was actually doom scrolling on her phone. She was enjoying it, and then she was tapped on the shoulder by Tom Cruise, no less. It's something, having no doubt, she'll be living off forevermore. Make me a
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0: 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It's Phil Hoyles through till 3 o'clock this afternoon. It's great to have your company. Don't forget, Wyn Evans is going to be here with a happy hour tonight from 7, the new home of positivity and feel-good songs. 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

0: Shani after 3 o'clock today. Win after seven on the happy hour in the showbiz today. Blues singer Lee Ryan has announced he and his wife are expecting their fifth child together every few months. but it does seem like there's a new family member for blues singer Lee Ryan in the showbiz on a regular basis. Also making news today, Strictly fans. Oh, I hate this story. I've had enough of this now. Strictly fans are calling for Josh Widdicombe to be replaced. Leave the guy alone. That's making news today. And also Madonna and Taylor Swift's diva demands, including Madonna saying, "I do not want my photo taken. You can take it on stage, but certainly not afterwards." And that's what's been making news at the moment, is that someone dead take a photo of her after the performance, of which she said, "No, you've had your chance. No more." Madonna on the way a little later. Next, though, it's The Weeknd and Save Your Tears on the way in a moment.
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5: Oh, we got.

Last day of September and it's still t-shirt weather. Need your brolly tomorrow though. Apparently there's going to be lots of rain in the forecast tomorrow. Quite windy for a time too. I don't know about your place last night, but it's certainly windy around mine. Also making news, Celebrity Traitors is back on the telly tomorrow. Shall we have a quick blast?

0: just to get you in the mood. Okay, that's enough. Also, the Glastonbury tickets are on sale on the 4th of October, and James Bond Day is going to be on Monday. Are we finally going to find out who the new James Bond is going to be? It's been teased forever. It'd be lovely to think we'll find out maybe in just a few days' time. We shall wait and see if that happens. Right, more great music on the way shortly after your latest news is updated next.
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9: The top stories at this hour. A flight's been forced to make an emergency landing because of a fight between two pilots. It was flying from Dubai to Tel Aviv but had to ground in Saudi Arabia. The incident sparked fears the aircraft was being hijacked. Detectives investigating the Grenfell fire have passed files of evidence to prosecutors. They relate to 20 companies and 54 individuals, with the CPS asked to consider charges like corporate manslaughter. 72 people died in the blaze in 2017. There's a warning energy bills could jump by almost £300 in January. Cornwall Insights predicts the average dual fuel bill will increase by 16%, the biggest hike in 4 years. Andy Burnham's not ruling out the UK rejoining the EU and says he's considering the options. The Prime Minister claims Brexit's done more harm than good. And Manchester City bosses claim there's a conspiracy against the club after being found guilty of breaching Premier League financial rules. The chief executive says they plan to appeal.
10: Now for the news across South and West Wales. A 29-year-old man working as a Bridge End care worker has been jailed for 20 months after having sex with a 16-year-old girl. Alexander Webber of UNE Road pleaded guilty to 3 offences involving sexual activity with a girl by an adult in a position of trust. A 36-year-old woman's been handed an 18-month community order after an attack in Fishguard left a man with cuts to his face and chest. Gemma Horton of No Fixed Abode admitted causing actual bodily harm. Magistrates imposed alcohol treatment and victim compensation. New railway stations and more frequent trains could be coming to communities across Swansea under plans estimated to cost around £200 million. Plans for the Swansea Bay Metro include new passenger services across the Swansea District line. And Michael Sheen says his acting career could count against him on Celebrity Traitors. The 57-year-old from Port Albert says other contestants may be suspicious because he pretends for a living. The second series starts tomorrow.
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10: Showers becoming more widespread, but still some sunny spells, and it will feel warm in that sunshine with highs of 21. That's the latest. I'm Caroline Verdon.
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0: Wednesday afternoon, it's Phil through till 3 o'clock. Let's get you back to the music with Mojo and Lady Hear Me Tonight.

0: Styles, American Girls, it's Phil through till 3. Sharni, after 3 o'clock today, just checking through the papers for this Wednesday, and the average Brit is only operating at two-thirds of their full capacity on any given day. So if someone is really starting to test their patients today, just remember that they're only performing at two-thirds. They're going through something, right? Just give them some slack. Also making news today, Evri deploys two-legged robots. This is quite scary, isn't it? Two-legged robots to hand out parcels to customers in a UK town. If you've got a phobia of robots, and I would have thought to some degree lots of people would, especially when you see videos going around of robots kind of kicking off, quite literally in some instances. There's a video only last week of a two-legged robot doing kung fu kicks at someone. Did you see that? Really, really scary. It was like, calm down. What's so stressful? You can't give a robot a hug, really, can you? But that's making news today. Evri deploying two-legged robots in their drive for the future. Make me a
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0: knew it.
1: Taylor Swift, I knew it, I knew you. It's Wednesday afternoon in the sunshine. It's another gorgeous day today, isn't it? And it looks like October will be starting with lots of rain and lots of wind tomorrow. I'll keep you posted on that. In the papers today then, half of pet owners say travelling with their pet beats travelling with a person. Bit rude for the person. And also demand for frogs' legs in the UK has jumped. Every pun intended in that, I think. That's making news today too. It's not something I fancy. That and oysters are massively a turn off for me. Don't fancy that at all. Right, music coming up on the show then. We've got Shakira and Whenever, Wherever on the way for you next.
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It's a new tune from Alex Warren. It's called Emerald Isles, the latest single lifted from Wild Child. And of course, he's going to be appearing in Blackweir Fields next June as well. Before that, Pretenders and Don't Get Me Wrong. Right, that's about it for the show for today. Stand by, Sharni is on the way in just a couple of moments with your big drive home. And of course, the big five question after 5 o'clock today. And Win Evans is going to be here from 7 o'clock tonight with your happy hour. An hour's worth of feel-good hits on the show a little later. I'll be back straight after breakfast tomorrow. Have a brilliant

0: 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Yanni's update is on the way next.
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14: The top stories this hour. MI5's issued an unprecedented public warning about a Chinese spy threat targeting British academics. The security service says the CGTRI is secretly trying to exploit the expertise of universities. Anyone working with them is being urged to cut ties with the company. An Israel-bound plane's been forced to divert, apparently after a fight in the cockpit. Flight data also shows the plane plunged nearly 14,000 feet within seconds before eventually landing safely in Saudi Arabia. Police have asked prosecutors to consider manslaughter charges against firms and people over the Grenfell Tower fire. A vial of evidence has been handed to the CPS relating to 20 companies and organisations and 54 individuals. The Prime Minister says he could back the UK rejoining the EU as he looks at our future relationship with Brussels. Andy Burnham's vowed to look at the options. A National Geographic scientist is warning Africa's lost up to 80% of its wildlife. Dr. Steve Boyes says urgent action is needed to protect what's left.
15: Now for the news across South and West Wales, a 29-year-old childcare worker has been jailed after admitting sexual activity with a 16-year-old girl in Bridgend. Alexander Webber of Uini Road pleaded guilty to 3 counts of sexual activity with a girl by an adult in a position of trust. He was jailed for 20 months. A woman who admitted assaulting a man in Fishguard has been given an 18-month community order. Gemma Horton, who's 36, of No Fixed Abode, left her victim with cuts to his chest and face. She's also been ordered to undergo alcohol treatment. Business cases are being updated for around £200 million of rail improvements across Swansea, Carmarthenshire and Leith, Port Talbot. The Swansea Bay Metro proposals include new stations and more frequent services. And Port Talbot actor Michael Sheen says being known for acting could make it harder to convince people he's telling the truth on Celebrity Traitors. The 57-year-old is among 21 celebrities taking part in the BBC show, which returns tomorrow with a £100,000 charity prize.
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15: A mixture of sunshine and showers heading into the early evening with highs of 20, with much of the same expected for tomorrow. That's the latest. I'm Josh Tate.
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16: Wednesday afternoon, I'm Shani. Thanks to Phil Hoyles. He's back tomorrow from 11 to up. This, that is Bruno Mars.

0: afternoon. I'm Sharni here with you on Drive.
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0: All right, so today is International Thunderbirds Day. Thunderbirds are go. It's celebrating the drone that gave us international rescue and a team who are always ready to save the day. Which got me thinking, we've all got our own version of international rescue, haven't we? You know, that one person you call when something goes wrong. Like, my kids would always call me if there's a spider or anything that has more than two legs. So today's Big Five, who is the person you call when you need rescuing? More importantly, what do you normally need rescuing from as well? We'll count down the Big Five just after five. Still to come, more of the best music from Ava Max and an absolute classic from Corona.
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0: 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Now, don't forget, of course, Lee Jukes is back on Breakfast tomorrow morning from 6. 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
1: Good afternoon, I'm Jules Buckley. Issues on the trains this afternoon. Currently no service between Bridgend and Cardiff Central with a level crossing problem at Pencoed, causing those delays to trains this afternoon. Pretty busy in the centre of Bridgend, just around the Coity Castle lights and past the brewery field for the inbound side of the Tondi Road. Away from Bridgend, queuing up the Bridgend Road northbound from the Abercambig roundabout, heading up towards the Tondi lights. The M4, busy but on the move so far this afternoon.
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0: a video to that. It's so funny. He is so funny. James Blunt, Tastes Like Summer. Shani here with you on Drive. And, of course, tomorrow the Traitors kicks off and he's in it. I think it's going to be amazing. So your big five today, it's International Thunderbirds Day. So your big five question is, who's the person you call when you need rescuing and what do you need rescuing from? Sarah says it's her dad. She's 38, but a second warning light appears. The second warning light appears on her dashboard. She rings him and says, Dad, what does this one mean? Fuel, dear. Mike says it's his wife. Whenever he loses something, he says he can search the entire house for 20 minutes. She walks into a room, finds it within seconds, and it's usually directly in front of him. Yep, that's what I call a man scan. And Emma calls her mum with absolutely any cooking question. So who gets your emergency call? We'll count down the big five just after five.
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7: The top stories this hour. The average price of diesel has hit £2 a litre for the first time on record. That's according to analysis of the government's fuel finder data. The price has been rising sharply this month as oil prices increase because of the Middle East conflict. MI5's warned 100 UK academics have worked on projects secretly funded by Chinese intelligence. The security service says Beijing's behind research into tech which could be used for espionage. Spain's prime minister says he'd welcome Britain back into the EU with open arms. It's after Andy Burnham said he'd set out all the options as he considers the UK's relationship with Brussels. A flight to Tel Aviv from Dubai has made an emergency landing after the pilot and co-pilot reportedly got into a fight mid-flight. The aircraft plunged 14,000 feet before landing safely. And former Man City manager Pep Guardiola says he's with the club more than ever after they were found guilty of breaching Premier League finance rules. The club denies any wrongdoing.
8: Now for the news across South and West Wales. A 29-year-old childcare worker has been jailed after admitting sexual activity with a 16-year-old girl in Bridgend. Alexander Webber of Uoney Road pleaded guilty to 3 counts of sexual activity with a girl by an adult in a position of trust. He was jailed for 20 months. A woman who admitted assaulting a man in Fishguard has been given an 18-month community order. Gemma Horton, who's 36, of No Fixed Abode, left her victim with cuts to his chest and face. She's also been ordered to undergo alcohol treatment. Business cases are being updated for around £200 million of rail improvements across Swansea, Carmarthenshire and Neath, Port Talbot. The Swansea Bay Metro proposals include new stations and more frequent services. And Port Talbot actor Michael Sheen says being known for acting could make it harder to convince people he's telling the truth on Celebrity Traitors. The 57-year-old is among 21 celebrities taking part in the BBC show, which returns tomorrow with a £100,000 charity prize.
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8: A mixture of sunshine and showers heading into the early evening with highs of 20, with much of the same expected for tomorrow. That's the latest. I'm Josh Tate.
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9: Turn it up. More other worst music just for you. We got David Guetta on the way, but a somber, but a Taylor Swift. First up, though, classic from Five. This is Keep On Moving.

0: Love it. David Guetta featuring Becky Hill and Ella Henderson. Crazy what love can do.
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0: Today's International Thunderbirds Day, celebrating a program that gave us international rescue and a team who were always ready to save the day. So, your Big Five question is, who's the person you call when you need rescuing and what do you normally need rescuing from? Paul says he calls his brother whenever technology goes wrong. I bet your brother's first question is always like, have you tried turning it on and off again? Claire says, it's her husband for spiders. Yeah, my kids are the same. They call me. And Reese says his rescue person is his mum when he's ill. Fully grown man, still needs his mum. Of course you do, babe. What is your international rescue? Who is the person you call when you need rescuing and what do you need rescuing from? Love it. We'll be counting down the Big Five just after five. Turn it up. This now is Homewrecker from Somba.

0: Taylor's version. Taylor Swift, they're Bad Blood. 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
13: Hello again, I'm Jules Buckley's queuing once again between Talbot Green and Llantrisson for the A4119 and for the A473 and the 473 busy two around Pencoed as well. Queues around Sarn, northbound side of the Blackmill Road, queuing up to Brinkethin, and the Bridgend Road queuing northbound too from the Abercambridge roundabout to the Tondi Light. Busy in Bridgend around the Coity Castle Light and past the College on the Cowbridge Road, and the M4 just getting busy now to Baglan at Junction 41.
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0: Love that. Shani here with you on Drive. So it's the 30th of September. What happened on this day? Well, back in 1936, Pinewood Studios opened in Buckinghamshire. Of course, still going. Britain's best known film studios, I know. In 1995, on this day, Simply Red got their first UK number one single when Fairground hit the top spot. I am so excited about Simply Red coming to South Wales. Next year, seriously, it's going to be amazing. And finally, today's celebrity birthdays: F1 superstar Max Verstappen is 29 today. Kieran Culkin is 44. Comedian Omid Jalili is 61, and T-Pain is 42. Happy birthday to all of them, and also to you if you're celebrating today too.
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17: Hello again, I'm Jules Buckley. Still slow around Talbot Green for the A473 and the 473 queuing between Bridge End College and the M4 at Pencoed at Junction 35. There's queues above the M4 at the Sarn roundabout for Junction 36. M4 westbound still slow to Baglan at 41. There's still some delays on the trains, around about 20 minutes worth on the main line between Cardiff Central and Bridge End this afternoon, all due to the earlier level crossing problems at Pencoed. That's the latest.
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tune, Bass Persuades from Miley. So today's International Thunderbirds Day. Of course, international rescue and all that malarkey. Your big five question. Who's the person you call when you need rescuing? And what actually do you normally need rescuing from? Nia says she calls her best friend whenever she needs an excuse to leave somewhere. I love that. Just message somebody like Ringo now. And suddenly, oh, there's a phone call and an urgent fictional emergency. Dave says he calls his neighbour for anything DIY. And Jenny says she calls her daughter.

0: 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We will be counting on the Big Five just after five.
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4: The top stories this hour. Israel's Prime Minister says the co-pilot of a passenger jet has been arrested after the plane's captain was stabbed. The flight from Dubai to Tel Aviv eventually landed safely, but not before it plunged 14,000 feet in a matter of seconds, while passengers helped overpower the apparent attacker. Six men have been found guilty of manslaughter over the deadliest small boat channel crossing. A seven-year-old girl was among at least 30 people who lost their lives as they tried to reach Britain back in 2021. Their packed inflatable boat sank off northern France. Detectives investigating the Grenfell Tower fire have handed prosecutors evidence relating to 54 people and 20 companies. The CPS says it'll make charging decisions on offences including manslaughter before the 10th anniversary of the disaster next June. And the Bank of England says firms need to be prepared for AI-related cyber attacks. It warns rapid advances in the tech are creating new risks for the financial system.
5: Now for the news across South and West Wales. A 29-year-old childcare worker has been jailed after admitting sexual activity with a 16-year-old girl in Bridgend. Alexander Webber of Uoney Road pleaded guilty to three counts of sexual activity with a girl by an adult in a position of trust. He was jailed for 20 months. A woman who admitted assaulting a man in Fishguard has been given an 18-month community order. Gemma Horton, who's 36, of no fixed abode, left her victim with cuts to his chest and face. She's also been ordered to undergo alcohol treatment. Business cases are being updated for around £200 million of rail improvements across Swansea, Carmarthenshire and Neath Port Talbot. The Swansea Bay Metro proposals include new stations and more frequent services. And Port Talbot actor Michael Sheen says being known for acting could make it harder to convince people he's telling the truth on Celebrity Traitors. The 57-year-old is among 21 celebrities taking part in the BBC show, which returns tomorrow with a £100,000 charity prize.
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5: A mixture of sunshine and showers heading into the early evening with highs of 20, with much of the same expected for tomorrow. That's the latest. I'm Josh Tate.
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7: Deanna Spiro on the way. 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

0: that voice. Sienna Spear, though, Great Expectation. Afternoon, I'm Shani.
1: The final big five of the day with Shani.
0: Thank you so much for your answers today on the big five. Today is International Thunderbirds Day. So the big five question was, who is the person you call when you need rescuing, and what do you normally need rescuing from? Let's count them down. At number five, Paul says his brother for technology. We all know his brother's first thing that he probably says is, have you tried switching it on and off again? Number four, Emma says she always contacts her mum for cooking emergencies. At number three, Claire contacts her husband for spiders. Yeah, my kids do the same to me. If ever there's a spider or anything, pretty much anything with more than two legs. Sarah says her dad for anything to do with the car. But at number one, Mike. I wonder whether this is Mike who is actually really admitting this, or whether this is his wife pretending to be Mike. But Mike's international rescue is his wife whenever he can't find something. I call it, obviously I live in a house full of blokes, don't I? I call it a man scan, literally, because they're like, I just can't find it. It's like right in front of you. What? Anyway, new Big Five coming your way tomorrow. This now is the Sugar Babes.

0: Oh, two of my faves there. Lady Gaga and Ariana Grande. It's Rain On Me. Make me a
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4: Okay, seven stops to write this best man speech. Hi, I'm Liam. And I've got nothing. Start funny. Funny's good. Ibiza. You'd never forgive me. 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Ugh, cringe. Come on. That's it. In year five, Dan had the bright idea
5: to... Cracking the best man speech. On the train, you can.
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12: Still delays on the South Wales main line this evening on the trains between Cardiff Central and Bridgend because of an earlier issue at Pencoed. On the roads, where the M4 seeing a slowdown westbound past Port Talbot towards 41 at Baglan. Busy westbound too, just after Corriton at junction 32, and above the M4 at the Sarn roundabouts, there's queues heading around the junction 36 turn off. Park Street's queuing in towards Bridgend and the A48 slow westbound away from Waterton Cross. And that's your latest.
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0: What a tune, Shani, here with you on Drive. 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
9: Good evening, hello again, I'm Jules Buckley. If you're heading for the M4 this evening, not faring too badly through the county borough, although busy above the motorway around Sarn at Junction 36, and still quite slow westbound too past the Port Talbot turn off to Baglan at Junction 41. There's queues on the Tondi Road between the centre of Bridgend and Penavi this evening. Park Street slow too into Walstown and queues too at the Coity Castle Lights, and the A48 westbound is slow heading away from Waterton Cross. And that's your latest.
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0: Love that. I'm Sharni here with you on Drive Right. 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

0: The top stories this hour. The Prime Minister's confirmed there's a link between Iran and a security incident outside an airbase in Gloucestershire.
1: This remains, though, a complex and very serious police investigation, so I can't say any more at this stage.
0: Five men were arrested over a suspected terror plot near the gates of RAF Fairford on Sunday. They've since been released under investigation. A pilot's been arrested after allegedly stabbing a colleague and trying to crash a flight from Dubai to Tel Aviv. The plane plunged thousands of feet before other pilots on board helped land it in Saudi Arabia. A deal between the UK and France aimed at reducing small boat crossings in the English Channel is being scrapped. It's understood the government would have liked the so-called one-in-one-out deal to continue, but France declined an extension. And there's going to be an Amandaland Christmas special. The Motherland spin-off won Best Scripted Comedy at the BAFTAs, with its first Christmas special last year becoming the UK's most watched comedy episode of the year.
2: Now for the news across South and West Wales. A 29-year-old childcare worker has been jailed after admitting sexual activity with a 16-year-old girl in Bridgend. Alexander Webber of Ewenny Road pleaded guilty to three counts of sexual activity with a girl by an adult in a position of trust. He was jailed for 20 months. A woman who admitted assaulting a man in Fishguard has been given an 18-month community order. Gemma Horton, who's 36, of no fixed abode, left her victim with cuts to his chest and face. She's also been ordered to undergo alcohol treatment. Business cases are being updated for around £200 million of rail improvements across Swansea, Carmarthenshire and Leith, Port Talbot. The Swansea Bay Metro proposals include new stations and more frequent services. And Port Talbot actor Michael Sheen says being known for acting could make it harder to convince people he's telling the truth on Celebrity Traitors. The 57-year-old is among 21 celebrities taking part in the BBC show, which returns tomorrow with a £100,000 charity prize.
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2: A mixture of sunshine and showers heading into the early evening with highs of 20, with much of the same expected for tomorrow. That's the latest. I'm Josh Tate.
4: You want the best music? You got it. Mimi Webb on the way after this from Destiny.

Love that. Charlie here with you on Drive. So it's the 30th of September. What happened on this day? Well, back in 1936, Pinewood Studios opened in Buckinghamshire. Of course, still going. Britain's best known film studio, so now. In 1995, on this day, Simply Red got their first UK number one single when Fairground hit the top spot. I am so excited about Simply Red coming to South Wales next year. Seriously, it's going to be amazing. And finally, today's celebrity birthdays. F1 superstar Max Verstappen is 29 today. Kieran Culkin is 44. Comedian Omid Jalili is 61. And T-Pain is 42. Happy birthday to all of them. And also to you if you're celebrating today too.

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2: Good evening, hello again, I'm Jules Buckley. Still busy on the Bridge End Road between the Aber-Kenvig roundabout, heading northbound up toward the Tondi Light. Further north, just around Llangannoed, that's still quite busy as well this evening. Lichard Hill queues easing out of Bridge End up towards the M4 towards Sarn. Still busy past the Brewery Field in Bridge End on the Tondi Road, and Park Street inbound busy too. Delays easing now for the A48 and looking better west on the M4 now towards Bagland. And that's the latest.
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0: 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If you fancy testing your music knowledge tomorrow, make sure you tuned in. Lee Jukes here on Bridge FM Radio. Now, Lee has got breakfast from 6, and then at 10, it's time for the 10 at 10. 10 songs, all from 1 year, but can you work out which year it is from the music and the clues? Little clue for you for tomorrow. Britney Spears burst onto the scene, and everyone was worrying about the Millennium Bug. I've pretty much given the answer away there. I think you know the year. See if you're right with Lee tomorrow. The 10 at 10 right here on Bridge FM Radio. 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

0: Taylor Swift and I Knew It, I Knew You. Evening, I'm Sharni. Apparently Britain, the story in, Britain has developed a bit of a taste for frogs legs. Apparently UK imports have jumped to a record high with 34 tonnes of the French delicacy imported last year alone. I genuinely have actually tried frog's legs once. Everyone says they taste like a little bit like chicken, and I was like, okay, they look, it does look like a very mini chicken. I tasted it. It basically tasted like chicken that had been marinated in pond. Honestly, there's far too much pond taste to it. To make matters worse, I had the weirdest dreams that night. I don't know what was in the frogs, but I'm quite happily leaving them to keep their legs from now on.
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14: Good evening, hello again to you. I'm Jules Buckley. No issues on the M4 this evening through the county borough. Looking at the live traffic Wales cameras, it's still busy around Talbot Green for the A473. Of course, there's roadworks on Talbot Road having a knock-on effect on the A473, though further west in towards Pencoed, it looks fairly clear. Then in towards Bridgend, where it joins the A48, easing westbound around Waterton Cross. No major delays now in Bridgend town centre. Clear too for the A4229 north of Porthcawl.
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0: Love it. Shani here with you on Drive. That is about it from me. A new Big Five coming your way tomorrow. More big tunes from three. Don't go anywhere, because up next is the Wyn Evans Happy Hour with Nathaniel Cars, driving you home happy.
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13: The top stories this hour. The Home Office has confirmed the government's flagship one-in, one-out migrant deal with France won't be extended when a pilot scheme finishes. It saw illegal migrants return to France in exchange for Britain taking those who applied through a safe and legal route. The Prime Minister says there's strong indications Iran played a part in a suspected terror plot near RAF Fairford. Five men from London arrested near the Gloucestershire airbase on Sunday have since been released under investigation. Police investigating the Grenfell Tower fire have asked prosecutors to consider charges including manslaughter and fraud. Files of evidence have been submitted.

0: admitted, relating to 54 individuals and 20 companies. Former Manchester City boss Pep Guardiola says he's here more than ever for fans after the club was found guilty of breaking financial rules. City deny wrongdoing and say they'll appeal against the findings. And Dolly Parton is welcoming fans to a new museum dedicated to her life and career through a pre-recorded video message. The attraction has opened in Nashville in Tennessee following her death last month.
1: Now for the news across South and West Wales. A 29-year-old childcare worker has been jailed after admitting sexual activity with a 16-year-old girl in Bridgend. Alexander Webber of Uini Road pleaded guilty to 3 counts of sexual activity with a girl by an adult in a position of trust. He was jailed for 20 months. A woman who admitted assaulting a man in Fishguard has been given an 18-month community order. Gemma Horton, who's 36, of No Fixed Abode, left her victim with cuts to his chest and face. She's also been ordered to undergo alcohol treatment. Business cases are being updated for around £200 million of rail improvements across Swansea, Carmarthenshire and Neath, Port Talbot. The Swansea Bay Metro proposals include new stations and more frequent services. And Port Talbot actor Michael Sheen says being known for acting could make it harder to convince people he's telling the truth on Celebrity Traitors. The 57-year-old is among 21 celebrities taking part in the BBC show, which returns tomorrow with a £100,000 charity prize.
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1: A mixture of sunshine and showers heading into the early evening with highs of 20, with much of the same expected for tomorrow. That's the latest. I'm Josh Tate.
3: This is the Wynn Evans Happy.

There we go. Beautiful day, you two. Hello. How you diddly doing? Welcome to the show. It is the happy hour. Tomorrow, right? Tomorrow is first day of autumn. I know. Who's got the heating on? Anybody got the heating on yet? Nobody's got the heating on. If you've got the heating on, right? Massive problems. What are you going to be like by November? And December? You're going to be blooming freezing. Oh, I should be moving into my new log cabin this week. Yeah, I bought one. Did I tell you? I'm having a midlife crisis. I bought a sports car and I've moved out of my house. It's a proper full-on midlife crisis. My daughter took one look at the car and she went, "Someone's having a midlife crisis." I was like, "Yeah, me. And you should know because I'm your father." Right, come on. I want you to get in touch with your favourite songs just to keep us all uplifted. Every weekday I'm here from 7 till 8. Every weekday, and then on Dragon Radio on the weekends from 10 till 1. I have to think then. I gotta get my schedule right. Oh, I'm going wine tasting this Friday, so Saturday's morning show could be very interesting. Right, let's get some music. This is Queen, and It's a Kind of Magic. It's a

Cosmic Girl and Jamiroquai. You are listening to Win Evans' Happy Hour. How you diddly doing? Now, this next song, right, that's coming up. When I did MasterChef, and I won, my favourite person on the whole show was Jamelia. I loved Jamelia. She was like my best friend on it. I loved her from day one until we finished. She's just so honest. She's just so open. She's just a lovely, lovely person. And she's not a bad cook, you know. She was a really good cook. She's got four children. And she was trying to do MasterChef at the same time as having four kids. Oh, I tell you what, a tough gig for her. Real, real tough gig. But this song is something else, isn't it? It is a song of a decade, I think. And it's Jamelia and Superstar.

0: Taylor Swift and Love Story. That was for the Princess Farmer, Jodie Princess Farmer. Shout out to Farmer Giles and happy to join him at work, she says. 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

Right, you're listening to the Win Evans Show, the happy hour. 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At the Grange Hospital, £10, 2 ounces, not-so-little brother to Freddie Gray Hopkins. Beautiful little family, Win. Rest up, because Nanny Karen is coming to get you for cutches tomorrow. Can we have a bit of Phil Collins, Win? Yeah, absolutely. I didn't have the exact song you wanted, but I got this one for you. And congratulations. 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
4: With Nathaniel Carr's Bridge End, Cardiff, Cumbran and Swansea. There's a Nathaniel Carr for whoever you are.
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0: Nobody. Right, that is it from me for today. That is the end of another Happy Hour. Thank you for joining me. I'll be back tomorrow at 7 o'clock. 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
2: With Nathaniel Carr's Bridge End, Cardiff, Cumbran and Swansea. There's a Nathaniel Carr for whoever you are.
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